0: U.S. Country 99.9. Coming up, Riding with Roddy.
1: I told you the other day who was first. Now lots of you are wondering who wound up last. We're talking about this new list of the best and worst states in the United States of America. And I believe in my heart of hearts they got this wrong. And later on, this guy is tougher than the Marlboro Man, Mr. T, and The Rock all rolled into one. What happened to him, and did he really just walk it off?
0: Riding with the Rowdy. More Country Done Right is on deck.
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2: 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Then the question started coming in. Who was at the bottom of this list? Well, it was the Sportsman's Paradise of Louisiana. They came in dead last in the overall rankings. Of course, what one must consider is the margin of error, and it's clear to me, whoever came up with this list did not take the time to sit down and eat, or things would have looked a little bit different.
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5: Here's your MyUSCountry.com weather forecast. Slight chance of thunderstorms tonight, otherwise mainly clear skies. Lows level off around 65. Southerly winds 10 to 15 miles an hour. Chance of thunderstorms tomorrow. Daytime highs approaching 71. Cloudy skies. Chance of rain showers tomorrow night. Lows dip down to about 55. Cloudy skies expected. I'm weatherology meteorologist Megan Mulford. Currently 79.
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3: My goodness, what a sour tone some of my rowdy friends on Facebook have today. Normally, you know, they're happy and cheery when you follow me at Rowdy Vision, but that is not the case today. Terry says, my coworker almost died. He doesn't know it, but he definitely almost did. Jack just posted, today I heard someone say real wealth is mental health, which means I'm broke twice as much. And then there is Steve, who is handing out a healthy dose of snark. He just posted, if no one has told you that you are beautiful today, keep scrolling. It might be down there somewhere.
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1: Hey, I wanted to give you an update on hiker David Cifaldi. He is A-OK and will make a full recovery after he slipped on a rock and was impaled by one of his trekking poles while walking along a mountainside somewhere in Montana. How tough is this guy? I'm about to tell you. He and his friends decided to walk down the mountain to avoid paying for an expensive helicopter flight to the emergency room. And by the way, he was still skewered at the time. I think the lesson learned today, kids, is this. In a life or death situation, it's always smart to pinch your pennies.
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4: Here's your MyUSCountry.com weather forecast. Slight chance of thunderstorms tonight, otherwise mainly clear skies. Lows level off around 65. Southerly winds 10 to 15 miles an hour. Chance of thunderstorms tomorrow. Daytime highs approaching 71. Cloudy skies. Chance of rain showers tomorrow night. Lows dip down to about 55. Cloudy skies expected. I'm weatherology meteorologist Megan Mulford. Right now, 78.
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2: 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That's like the Food Network debuting a brand new series called Why Watch? 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
5: Here's your MyUSCountry.com weather forecast. Slight chance of thunderstorms tonight, otherwise mainly clear skies. Lows level off around 65. Southerly winds 10 to 15 miles an hour. Chance of thunderstorms tomorrow. Daytime highs approaching 71. Cloudy skies. Chance of rain showers tomorrow night. Lows dip down to about 55. Cloudy skies expected. I'm weatherology meteorologist Megan Mulford. Right now, 78.
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2: Do you have a name for your car? I don't. Never have. And giving your car a human trait says a lot about you. If your car's got a name, you are more prone to road rage. And if you've got bumper stickers on the back of your car, well, that's double trouble. Those are the people who are most likely to be impatient, to be aggressive, to be physical, to be violent. So if something on the back of their car says coexist or visualize world peace, I want you to remember, those are goals. They are not accomplishments.
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4: Here's your MyUSCountry.com weather forecast. Lows dip down to about 65 tonight under mainly clear skies with a slight chance of thunderstorms. Winds out of the south 10 to 15 miles an hour. Cloudy skies expected tomorrow. Chance of thunderstorms. High temperatures reach up to 71. Cloudy skies tomorrow night. Chance of rain showers. Lows dip down to about 55. From the Weatherology Weather Center, I'm Staff Meteorologist Megan Mulford. Currently, it's 76 degrees.
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1: I would not be caught dead wearing a Speedo. I wouldn't be caught alive wearing one either. But what is the opinion of the fairer sex on this particular lack of clothing? We'll tell you in just a few. And later on, you may not think they have much drive or purpose. Little motivation and an absence of daily hygiene. But when it comes to the preservation of our planet, gamers say game on.
0: Riding with Rowdy. 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
2: The clock is ticking for that last-minute beach getaway. And if the woman in your life seems hesitant to make plans, I think I may know why. There are certain things about the beach they cannot stand. Unflattering, revealing outfits on other women, people smoking cigarettes, using bad language, and just bad behavior from everybody else. 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Because contrary to what you might believe, women hate that. And only 6% of men even own one. Sadly, 100% of them are

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4: Here's your MyUSCountry.com weather forecast. Lows dip down to about 65 tonight under mainly clear skies with a slight chance of thunderstorms. Winds out of the south 10 to 15 miles an hour. Cloudy skies expected tomorrow. Chance of thunderstorms. High temperatures reach up to 71. Cloudy skies tomorrow night. Chance of rain showers. Lows dip down to about 55. From the Weatherology Weather Center, I'm staff meteorologist Megan Mulford. Currently, it's 76 degrees.
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6: Here's your MyUSCountry.com weather forecast. Lows dip down to about 65 tonight under partly cloudy skies with a slight chance of thunderstorms. Winds out of the south 10 to 15 miles an hour. Cloudy skies expected tomorrow. Chance for storms. Highs level off around 71. Cloudy skies expected tomorrow night. Chance for showers. Lows level off around 55. From the Weatherology Weather Center, I'm meteorologist Megan Mulford. Currently 72.
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heard nothing yet. Why, they give her the color television set. 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Well, then they start talking about child support, alimony, and the cost of the court. Didn't take me long to figure out how far in the toilet I was. 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
1: That's G-A-U-S. 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
1: Six Flags Great Adventure in New Jersey has announced something called Bach Unawa. It's a new roller coaster set to open next year that is expected to break six world records. This ride will feature speeds of 100 miles an hour and become the world's fastest spinning coaster. Fastest inversion, first upside down launch, longest stall inversion, tallest spinning coaster, and first floorless spinning coaster. Several months ago, they held a contest to name the ride, but rejected my recommendation of the Vomitron.
0: It's Ridin' with Rowdy. The classics aren't going anywhere.
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4: Here's your MyUSCountry.com weather forecast. Lows dip down to about 65 tonight under partly cloudy skies with a slight chance of thunderstorms. Winds out of the south 10 to 15 miles an hour. Cloudy skies expected tomorrow. Chance for storms. Highs level off around 71. Cloudy skies expected tomorrow night. Chance for showers. Lows level off around 55. From the Weatherology Weather Center, I'm meteorologist Megan Mulford. Currently 72.
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1: Respected, revered, redheaded. This is Rowdy Yates reporting.
2: It seems that the population of London, England has dropped by 420,000 people in just the past year. Experts can't quite put their finger on it, but I'm going to go out on a limb and blame the food. In Wisconsin, it looks like the Minocqua Brewing Company's alcohol permit has been revoked after its owner said they would offer free beer on the day that President Trump dies. But after tasting one of their frosty beverages, I can promise you it's you that will be begging for death. And finally, in sports, LeBron James has signed a contract with the Philadelphia 76ers. By the time that contract expires, he will be 76 himself.
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2: An employee in Australia showed up to her own firing with her mother in tow. This was a first for the rookie manager, who was letting that gal go after she failed to meet expectations during her probationary period. Well, first, the employee refused to attend the termination meeting unless her mother could come along as her support person. And believe it or not, Australian workplace rules actually allow that. Online reactions been kind of split between people who call it emotional support and people who call it emotional dependence. Their HR department says this really doesn't happen that often, but that's just because mom usually stays in the car and only honks the horn when it's time to leave.
1: Riding with the Rowdy.
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3: Here's your myuscountry.com weather forecast. Lows dip down to about 65 tonight under partly cloudy skies with a slight chance of thunderstorms. Winds out of the south 10 to 15 miles an hour. Cloudy skies expected tomorrow. Chance for storms. Highs level off around 71. Cloudy skies expected tomorrow night. Chance for showers. Lows level off around 55. From the Weatherology Weather Center, I'm meteorologist Megan Mulford. Currently 70.
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1: I think a lot of us assumed this was the reason so many people have stopped smoking and drinking. And now there is concrete proof that is just as eye-opening as it is eye-reddening. Oh, and we owe someone a belated happy birthday. And even if you have never met her, I am betting you know exactly who she is and what she gave the world.
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1: Well, now we know why fewer people are smoking cigarettes and drinking. They've all gone to pot. Millions of adults now use marijuana almost every day. That's a lot more people than are smoking and drinking by a good margin. This report noted that while marijuana is increasingly accepted and legally available in many states, frequent use can still pose major health risks for some individuals, so be careful. Joint funding, no pun intended, for this study was provided by RJR Nabisco, distributors of Jose Cuervo and Marlboro.
0: It's Ridin' with Rowdy. Even country done right has overhead.
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2: Here's your myuscountry.com weather forecast. Lows dip down to about 65 tonight under partly cloudy skies with a slight chance of thunderstorms. Winds out of the south 10 to 15 miles an hour. Cloudy skies expected tomorrow. Chance for storms. Highs level off around 71. Cloudy skies expected tomorrow night. Chance for showers. Lows level off around 55. From the Weatherology Weather Center, I'm meteorologist Megan Mulford. Currently 70.
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1: Time for our stupid criminal of the day. He was in the U.K. and he decided to rob a bank. And he did it on a very warm day while wearing a heavy winter coat and a fur hat. Now, he was able to get the teller to place some cash in a shopping bag, and he made for the exit where his getaway bicycle was waiting. But he quickly discovered it was quite tough to pedal through town while wearing a parka. And to complicate things, the dye packet in the money exploded, engulfing him and his bike in a cloud of orange smoke. He was stunned. Momentarily, he fell from the bike. He lost a little bit of the loot, but then he got back on and began to pedal away. That is when he rode directly into the path of a SWAT team training in a nearby park.
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6: Here's your MyUSCountry.com weather forecast. Lows dip down to about 65 tonight under partly cloudy skies with a slight chance of thunderstorms. Winds out of the south 10 to 15 miles an hour. Cloudy skies expected tomorrow. Chance for storms. Highs level off around 71. Cloudy skies expected tomorrow night. Chance for showers. Lows level off around 55. From the Weatherology Weather Center, I'm meteorologist Megan Mulford. Currently 70.
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3: Here's your MyUSCountry.com weather forecast. Lows dip down to about 65 tonight under partly cloudy skies with a slight chance of thunderstorms. Winds out of the south 10 to 15 miles an hour. Cloudy skies expected tomorrow. Chance for storms. Highs level off around 71. Cloudy skies expected tomorrow night. Chance for showers. Lows level off around 55. From the Weatherology Weather Center, I'm meteorologist Megan Mulford. Currently 70.
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2: Here's your myuscountry.com weather forecast. Slight chance of thunderstorms overnight, otherwise partly cloudy skies. Lows level off around 65. Winds out of the south, 10 to 15 miles an hour. Overcast Tuesday. Chance of thunderstorms. High temperatures reach up to 71. Chance of rain showers Tuesday night. Lows dip down to about 55. Cloudy skies expected. From the Weatherology Weather Center, I'm meteorologist Megan Mulford. Right now, 69.
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2: Here's your myuscountry.com weather forecast. Slight chance of thunderstorms. Overnight, otherwise partly cloudy skies. Lows level off around 65. Winds out of the south, 10 to 15 miles an hour. Overcast Tuesday. Chance of thunderstorms. High temperatures reach up to 71. Chance of rain showers. Tuesday night, lows dip down to about 55. Cloudy skies expected. From the Weatherology Weather Center, I'm meteorologist Megan Mulford. Right now, 69.
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2: Here's your MyUSCountry.com weather forecast. Slight chance of thunderstorms overnight, otherwise partly cloudy skies. Lows level off around 65. Winds out of the south, 10 to 15 miles an hour. Overcast Tuesday. Chance of thunderstorms. High temperatures reach up to 71. Chance of rain showers Tuesday night. Lows dip down to about 55. Cloudy skies expected. From the Weatherology Weather Center, I'm meteorologist Megan Mulford. Right now, 69.
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0: Here's your MyUSCountry.com weather forecast. Slight chance of thunderstorms. Overnight, otherwise partly cloudy skies. Lows level off around 65. Winds out of the south, 10 to 15 miles an hour. Overcast Tuesday. Chance of thunderstorms. High temperatures reach up to 71. Chance of rain showers. Tuesday night, lows dip down to about 55. Cloudy skies expected. From the Weatherology Weather Center, I'm meteorologist Megan Mulford. Right now, 69.
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1: 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And I thought, oh, she'll be back, till she turned around and

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2: Here's your MyUSCountry.com weather forecast. Slight chance of thunderstorms overnight. Otherwise, mainly cloudy skies expected. Lows level off around 66. Southerly winds 8 to 15 miles an hour. Chance of thunderstorms Tuesday. High temperatures reach up to 72. Cloudy skies. Overcast skies Tuesday night. Chance of rain showers. Lows around 56. From the Weatherology Weather Center, I'm staff meteorologist Megan Mulford. Currently 68.
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3: Here's your MyUSCountry.com weather forecast. Slight chance of thunderstorms overnight. Otherwise, mainly cloudy skies expected. Lows level off around 66. Southerly winds 8 to 15 miles an hour. Chance of thunderstorms Tuesday. High temperatures reach up to 72. Cloudy skies. Overcast skies Tuesday night. Chance of rain showers. Lows around 56. From the Weatherology Weather Center, I'm Staff Meteorologist Megan Mulford. Currently 68.
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3: Here's your myuscountry.com weather forecast. Slight chance of thunderstorms. Overnight, otherwise cloudy skies expected. Lows level off around 66. Winds out of the south, 8 to 15 miles an hour. Overcast skies Tuesday. Chance of thunderstorms, 72. Chance for showers Tuesday night. Lows around 56. Cloudy skies. From the Weatherology Weather Center, I'm staff meteorologist Megan Mulford. Currently, it's 69 degrees.
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3: Here's your myuscountry.com weather forecast. Slight chance of thunderstorms. Overnight, otherwise cloudy skies expected. Lows level off around 66. Winds out of the south, 8 to 15 miles an hour. Overcast skies Tuesday. Chance of thunderstorms, 72. Chance for showers Tuesday night. Lows around 56. Cloudy skies. From the Weatherology Weather Center, I'm staff meteorologist Megan Mulford. Currently, it's 69 degrees.
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Goodman wrote that song, and he told me it was the perfect country and western song. 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
2: Here's your MyUSCountry.com weather forecast. Chance of thunderstorms overnight, otherwise cloudy skies expected. Lows around 66. Southerly winds 8 to 15 miles an hour. Cloudy skies expected again Tuesday. Chance of thunderstorms. Daytime highs approaching 72. Chance of rain showers Tuesday night. Lows around 56. Overcast skies. From the Weatherology Weather Center, I'm Staff Meteorologist Megan Mulford. Right now, 68.
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0: call this an oldie? Is this an
1: yeah?
0: It's an oldie, dude. This is 30 something years old.
2: 30? Try 40.
0: 40 something years old.
3: Okay. How is this an oldie?
2: This, well, because 1988.
0: 30 something years old.
3: Yeah, man.
1: Well, this sounds like an oldie.
2: It sounds
1: though.
2: Old. I'm going to give you that.
0: No, it doesn't.
2: Yes,
3: oh, yeah, it does.
2: Yeah.
1: It's got a. Yeah.
3: Garrett, does this sound like an oldie to you?
4: I mean,
3: when I say oldie music,
4: newsflash, you guys are old.
3: No, it's to Big D. Oldies is like the Beach Boys, the Turtles,
2: Elvis.
3: Yeah, Turtles. Bubba said the Turtles. I'm pulling
2: they
3: up a turtle.
2: Be Bing Crosby on that list.
3: I mean, right here. All right, everybody, welcome.
1: This is a great song, though, man.
0: But this is I'm absolutely an oldie.
1: And you and me.
3: I worked at an oldie station, and we played like Sloop, whatever.
2: Hang on, Sloopy.
3: I was like 16 years old, and I was playing this music like Jan and Dean, and like a guy calls up, he goes, "Hey man," I go, "Hey, what's going on? Thanks for calling the greatest hits and fun times or whatever we called it." So, and he says, "How old are you?" I go, "Why?" He goes, "Because you sound like you're not old enough to play these songs." And I said, "I'm 16. And he hung up on me.
2: Dee, so one of my first radio jobs, I was playing an artist I didn't know because I was also playing older music. Yeah. And I kept calling them the Chi Lights. They're the Chi Lights. And somebody called me to say, you know, like Highlight, Chi Light. I go, this is still not helping me. But boy, I remember the name of that band
1: I've
2: now.
1: Always called them the Chi Lights.
2: Maybe that's what I still don't know, Bubba. I just was told to play that music and I said their name because we had to tell you the name of the songs we played.
3: I was like, all right. Great oldies and fun times. Here's Elvis. Anyway, that was not fun.
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8: Here's your MyUSCountry.com weather forecast. Chance of thunderstorms overnight, otherwise cloudy skies expected. Lows around 66. Southerly winds 8 to 15 miles an hour. Cloudy skies expected again Tuesday. Chance of thunderstorms. Daytime highs approaching 72. Chance of rain showers Tuesday night. Lows around 56. Overcast skies. From the Weatherology Weather Center, I'm Staff Meteorologist Megan Mulford. Right now, 68.
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1: Saw a bumper sticker this morning that said, Gatorade should be thicker. That's all it said. That was, it was wow. On a truck. It was on, it was like a work truck. And am I missing it?
2: Yeah, because I'm missing it too.
1: I looked it up. The statement's popular internet meme and viral joke popularized by comedian Winslow Dumaine.
2: Okay.
1: Talking about how Gatorade's a thin water-based sports drink and it's too thin. And the joke is that it needs to have more viscosity to it. Or I guess less viscosity.
2: That's a joke?
1: I don't know.
2: And we're missing. It's all out of context, obviously.
1: and so, there's actually merchandise where you can go buy things. You can buy stickers that say Gatorade should be thicker. It's $2, and I found it's actually a thing. And
3: this person see it, you guys in front of you,
1: yeah,
3: he thought so highly of this joke that he decided to deface his truck. With the little sticky on there, which I don't
1: know. It was the only sticker he had.
3: That's the thing. Like, so much goo gone. You're going to have to pay to get that off when you realize.
1: And just also think about how many times you have to explain that in a day. Like, somebody just walks up to the truck and goes, what is that?
3: Right, and you just explained it, and we're still
1: head-scratching. Yeah.
2: Yeah. No, the point of the whole sticker is if you put it on, never explain it. Because if you explain it, people are going to look at you like you're the dumbest human on the planet. But if you just have it there as a statement, then it actually is much funnier than the actual joke.
1: The best joke, sticker joke, is what y'all did to me when they put a sticker on my car that I didn't know at the time. And so for 2 or 3 days, I drove around with the sticker that said, lose weight now, ask me how. And so I would bark and get out. And people would see me and be like, what?
2: Not asking him.
1: But Gatorade should be thicker.
0: Bubba are coming right back.
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1: What's up, Bubba? Good morning.
2: Oh, God.
3: I want to know if I'm the only person who thinks this is ridiculous. I got a buddy named Pete, and Pete is a weirdo. Pete insists on opening a bag of chips from the bottom because TikTok told him it tastes better.
1: Dude, I saw that. I saw that dumb TikTok.
3: You know the one I'm talking about?
1: No, exactly what
3: you're
1: talking about.
3: Are you kidding me? He's like, yeah, man. So you can totally taste the difference. I'm like,
1: Okay.
3: How in the world does opening the bag from the bottom change the flavor?
1: Now, here's the only way I think it might is sometimes the chips get in there and the stuff that's on it, like the flavorings, will kind of fall off. So if I have a bag of chips, if I don't know if you ever notice this, but I will turn it upside down and up and down and back and back and back. And I kind of shake it loosely so that it kind of remixes everything. Because in my head, it's like shaking a thing of milk.
3: Okay, so wait a minute. This actually is starting to make sense to me.
1: So by turning it up, by opening it upside down, you're basically just turning it up. And so all the stuff that's settled down is now sprinkling back down through it. Like sand would kind of go with the thing.
3: Flavor.
1: So you actually are, I don't open it upside down because of my OCD. I can't have an upside down.
3: Right.
1: And when I'm eating it, I have to have the
3: But you'll sit there and flip it over and over and over and over just to.
1: Yeah.
3: Okay.
1: But when I'm opening it, when I eat it, if I'm holding the bag, the label has to be out. So if you're looking at me, you can see that what the label is, not what I have to see the back of it. That was a bit more than I wanted to admit, but...
4: This logic can be applied to cereal, too. You open some Lucky Charms, the marshmallow dust kind of...
1: Yeah, and also the marshmallows themselves. Bottom. The marshmallows themselves will make their way down.
3: So should we just start eating everything from the bottom and just
1: No, we should just shake it up. I don't think we should... Let's don't get crazy, because I don't like that. I don't like the OCD part of that.
3: Like, there's actual logic here now. I thought he was ridiculous.
1: Now
3: I'm like, I'm converting.
1: Yeah. There's something to it.
0: Be right back with more Country Done Right with Big D and Bubba.
5: Crop insurance that supports soil health. I'm Nicole Heslip with Managing for Profit on Brownfield. A new approach to crop insurance is being tested in Michigan. In this episode, we'll learn about the efforts to support the adoption of regenerative agricultural practices and fundamentally broaden the crop insurance system.
6: It is meant to expand very rapidly into other corn and soy states across the entire Midwest.
5: That's next on Brownfield. Tina Owens leads the Resilience and Agriculture Lending and Insurance Coalition.
6: I am leading a system of leaders on how on-farm profitability related to soil health can support farmers in making choices on transitions to systems that have been peer-reviewed and proven to be 80% more likely to give them higher profitability after 3 years. The current crop insurance system keeps farmers locked into existing practices that have no yield outcomes. And so if the farmer takes a risk and adopts something different, like cover crops or no and low-till systems, and it leads to a yield loss or a yield dip, they get dinged on that as it relates to their annual production history because yield is the end-all be-all of the existing crop insurance system. Well, what the insurance company has determined and the reinsurance and the broker behind this program is that cover crops, crop rotation, and no and no-till at a minimum of 3 years being practiced leads to a difference in outcomes that's akin to the difference between covering a smoker or a non-smoker from a risk perspective. But the current system keeps

0: farmers locked in, and what they can get crop insurance on is what they can get their operating loans for. So, you know, yin and yang, something has to go first. The only way to change the current system on what farmers rely on for operating capital is to find an insurance bridge that helps them move from old practices to new.
1: She says that's where the Next Gen Insurance Pilot comes in, offered through the American Agribusiness Association nonprofit, starting with a few counties in Michigan next year.
0: Just getting started at looking at the actuarial science for how you reward farmers for their stewardship, for their lower risk, and for their higher yield outcomes. There's known research. Bruno Basso from MSU is one such researcher that has demonstrated that once the farmer makes it through that transition, their yields are typically higher and are sustained at that higher amount and are better able to weather the type of disruptions that are coming along more frequently now with things like heavy rainfall events, droughts, and other disruptive weather events that farmers deal with on a day-to-day basis. Even if we're not processing these items here in our backyard, the global biofuels market that's tied into things like the 45Z tax credits is alive and well and growing in multiple other continents. And so for corn and soy, it's very likely that these type of practices will become some level of minimum reportable information for future export markets.
1: I'm Nicole Heslip with Brownfield.
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1: Here's your MyUSCountry.com weather forecast. Chance for storms today, otherwise overcast. Highs level off around 72. Winds out of the northwest, 8 to 15 miles an hour. Cloudy skies expected again. Tonight, chance of rain showers. Lows dip down to about 56. Sunshine mixed with clouds at times tomorrow. Daytime highs approaching 73. From the Weatherology Weather Center, I'm meteorologist Megan Mulford. Currently, 69.
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U.S. Country 99.9. I'm your announcer, David Angel. It's time to turn them up and wake up the world. 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
1: That was rough. 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

0: 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So I'm excited. In fact, I'm so excited, I can barely put on my ski mask.
1: Tara says, don't wear headphones.

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3: Here's your MyUSCountry.com weather forecast. Chance for storms today, otherwise overcast. Highs level off around 72. Winds out of the northwest, 8 to 15 miles an hour. Cloudy skies expected again. Tonight, chance of rain showers. Lows dip down to about 56. Sunshine mixed with clouds at times tomorrow. Daytime highs approaching 73. From the Weatherology Weather Center, I'm meteorologist Megan Mulford. Currently, 69.
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saw the old man's face, front page obituary. 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
1: This part of the show is brought to you by the fine folks at Robinhood.
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1: Hey, sometime today, if you get on Instagram, make sure you add us. We're at Big D and Bubba. Hey there, what's up?
3: Good morning, how are you?
1: Doing good, doing great, yeah.
3: You guys are awesome. Have I told you that lately?
2: No, I don't think you have.
3: Well, I'm telling you today.
2: Aw.
1: Well, thank you.
3: Hey, you guys make my day bright every single morning. Aww. I'm a traveling home health aide, and without you guys, my days are boring.
2: Well, I just want you to know, scrubs and a stethoscope, hot.
3: Thanks, buddy.
0: The morning doesn't stop. Big D and Bubba are coming right back.
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graduate in college. That was Mama's dream. 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
3: Hello, good morning to you. 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
2: The dreaded override.
3: I don't like that.
2: Yeah, I'm with you on that.
3: I don't like that at all.
2: All right, we're filing a formal complaint from Barb. Whoever is out there,
4: whoever is out there overriding our signal, you're being a bully, and you need to stop because Barb needs her Big D and Bubba this morning.
3: That's right. That's right, buddy.
2: All right, Barb. Well, hopefully that fixed everything.
3: Well, I hope so too, sweetheart, because I love you guys in the morning. You make my day go so much easier.
2: Well, you are a sweetheart, and thank you for checking in, Barb, and hopefully everything's fixed.
3: I hope so, sweetie. You have a great day, and tell Carson we love her too.
2: Okay, we will.
3: We love the whole group of y'all there.
2: Would you like to say that you love Schaefer to Schaefer? Because he's listening right now.
3: Yes, Schaefer. Hello. I love you, baby.
5: Thank you so much. Love you, too.
2: And what about Garrett?
3: And Garrett and Carson and Bubba and Big D and all of you guys. We love you, love you, love you.
2: All right. Thank you. Have a wonderful day. We fixed everything. It's better.
3: Yes, it is. Thank you so much.
2: You, too. Bye-bye.
3: Bye.
0: Big D and Bubba will be right back. Big D and Bubba, keep rolling after this.
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8: Here's your MyUSCountry.com weather forecast. Chance for storms today, otherwise overcast. Highs level off around 72. Winds out of the northwest, 8 to 15 miles an hour. Cloudy skies expected again. Tonight, chance of rain showers. Lows dip down to about 56. Sunshine mixed with clouds at times tomorrow. Daytime highs approaching 73. From the Weatherology Weather Center, I'm meteorologist Megan Mulford. Right now, 68.
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1: Garrett just asked me if in school, if I ever smoked Smarties. Like, what?
3: Smoke a Smartie?
4: I don't know why you're laughing.
1: What are you talking about?
4: So you know what Smarties are, right?
1: Yeah, the candies.
4: Yeah, they're kind of cylindrical, like a cigarette.
1: Yeah.
4: And you kind of take them and you rub them up against each other while they're in the package to kind of break them up a little bit.
1: Yeah.
4: And loosen up the package a little bit, and then you puff it, and it looks like you're smoking a cigarette. And we used to do that in elementary school, middle school, and we used to get in trouble for it. They would confiscate our Smarties.
1: Oh, so you used it like it's already... Oh, so it's still in the cylinder.
2: Smarties are like those little sweet tarts. Yeah.

0: Yeah, they're like
1: plastic. You get them at Halloween sometimes.
0: Yeah.
2: You just kind of rub them together and turn them into a little powder. And then you just blow out.
0: You just blow out. You don't actually bring it. You make you cough, but yeah, all right. No, we didn't do that one. We did.
1: I thought that was code for something. I'm like, what?
0: May I see you today? We're smoking Smarties. Come on over to the garage, man. We're having beers and smoking Smarties. My old lady's gone.
2: You guys ever snorted Milk Duds?
0: How have you survived? we used to pass out, make each other pass out.
3: Oh, yeah. I remember that.
0: You lean over and breathe heavy and you get lightheaded. I broke a guy's guitar. I woke up and I was my fat butt was on top of his guitar that his mom and dad
3: broke the neck.
0: I broke the whole thing, man. Like right in the middle of it. I had saved up money. I was from cutting grass in the summer. I did all of it. Yep.
2: I don't know why you're laughing at me. You guys are giving each other brain damage while we're having innocent
0: fun. We also used to, did you guys ever take the eraser and do the eraser mark on your skin? To this day, people have marks. It's permanent damage to your skin.
3: Like to give themselves like a little eraser tattoo?
0: It's like an eraser tattoo, and you would just erase your skin, and it would like...
2: Yeah. You used to play Bloody Knuckles at indoor recess?
0: Oh, yeah. Pencils? That? Or you just hit each other's knuckles.
2: Just punch each other in the knuckles.
3: Dude, I never did.
0: You ever play pencils? Where you hold a pencil like this and then you have to take it and flick it and try and break the next guy's pencil?
3: No.
0: You did football. The triangle football paper thing.
3: Yeah, everybody did the paper football.
0: Yeah, to see if it goes over the edge and if you do, you score a point. And then you got to kick a field goal.
3: Yeah.
0: But you didn't smoke Smarties.
3: I wasn't smoking Smarties.
0: You had a line. You're not a wild man.
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0: with an E. But if a guy has blonde hair, it's no E.
1: That is a lie.
2: I was unaware of that.
1: I thought like...
0: Yeah? You thought what?
1: I thought like the one without an E was just like when you were describing something as being blondish. Like, you know, it's like bland. Wow, I didn't realize it was gendered.
0: Also, it's kind of like host and hostess. Yeah, but host was a guy, hostess is a girl.
2: Yeah, but it should be like blonde and blondess.
0: Yeah.
2: It should be, it, that is so...
0: Well, we took it from the French, which has a masculine and feminine.
2: Of course we did. Yeah, okay.
0: Fiance and fiance, are they...
2: And they're fiance one with one fiance. E and one has two.
0: One, yeah, one. The guy
2: woman
0: has
2: two.
0: And the guy has one E.
2: Yeah,
1: what?
2: Yeah.
1: Oh, there's a difference?
0: Yeah.
2: Yeah.
0: Also, widower and widow are different because of sex. Widower is a man.
1: Right.
2: Yes.
0: Widow is a woman. Of course, actor and actress. Everyone knows that one. Brunette is the same way. Brunette.
2: What?
0: Yeah. For a guy, it's kind of a more of a rare one. I go to Merriam-Webster a lot, you know, because I'm intelligent.
2: Sure. Yep.
1: Learning new words of the day.
2: Yeah. Leaning in.
0: So brunette, B-R-U-N-E-T, is the rare masculine form.
2: I don't think I've ever seen that.
1: I don't think I've ever seen that.
0: You don't see it
1: either.
0: A whole lot. It's why it's rare.
2: Yeah.
0: And brunette is for the feminine.
2: With the double T and an E.
0: E-T-T-E. That's right. Mm-hmm. That's all I got, guys. Oh, thank you. That's so good.
3: Country done right. And Big D and Bubba next.
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6: Here's your myuscountry.com weather forecast. Chance for storms today, otherwise overcast. Highs level off around 72. Winds out of the northwest, 8 to 15 miles an hour. Cloudy skies expected again. Tonight, chance of rain showers. Lows dip down to about 56. Sunshine mixed with clouds at times tomorrow. Daytime highs approaching 73. From the Weatherology Weather Center, I'm meteorologist Megan Mulford. Right now, 68.
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3: 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In the criminal underworld, it takes a keen mind and careful planning to be successful. Then there are those that possess neither. These are their stories. CSI Austin.
9: A 23-year-old New Hampshire man, Devin Moore, is under arrest after police say he falsely reported that someone stole his car and crashed it. Officers in Hanover responded to the crash, but the driver had fled the scene on foot. A canine unit was called in to track down the driver and led them to the front door of a house less than a mile away. It turned out to be the same man who had earlier reported the car stolen. The guy was arrested and is being held without bail because he was already out on bail for a previous case. Devin learned that you may be able to outrun the long arm of the law, but not the short snout of the canine patrol.
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1: Hey, you're on the show. What's up?
3: Good morning. Please stop playing Taylor Swift. Song. She's not country.
2: I thought you were AI.
4: I did too.
2: I thought you were AI.
1: I'm like, please don't use water after 10 p.m.
2: That was crazy.
1: That was insane.
3: Not AI. My husband cannot turn that thing off the radio fast enough. When it comes on.
2: But it's a sweet song.
1: It is a sweet song.
3: It's awful.
1: It's really not awful.
3: It doesn't belong.
2: You don't like it.
1: She started it.

0: country. What are you talking about? She started in country. We were her first radio interview.
1: Ever.
0: Ever.
2: Uh-huh. And then she left country, and she doesn't get to come back.
0: Yes, she does. Why? You ever read the Bible? You ever heard the prodigal son? He got to come home. Go to church.
2: She's not really coming home.
0: How about just don't hate ever people? How about just love people? I don't like mayonnaise.
3: He doesn't like mayonnaise.
0: I don't like mayonnaise. I don't go tell people don't eat mayonnaise.
2: All right. We'll just have to keep turning the radio off.
0: All right. Well,
3: as long as you come back.
0: Just come back.
3: Isn't that kind of the...
0: Oh, no.
3: Is that you leave and then you come back?
0: Come back.
3: What makes you any different than Taylor?
0: Come back. Don't leave us. We love you. All right. You have a really good voice, by the way.
3: You do.
0: Not even lying.
2: Thanks.
0: Yeah.
3: You should be in radio.
0: You really should. It's very good.
3: You're opinionated.
0: You're likable. You're still likable. You're good. You're really good. Missed your calling.
2: Okay.
0: All right, girl. Later.
2: Bye, guys.
0: Okay, bye.
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5: 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I guess she needed more to hold than just a telephone.

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1: All right, this game, Bubba's going to play the beginning part of a celebrity ID that we call him, like, hey, this is famous person. You're listening to Big D and Bubba. But he's going to stop it before they say their name and see how many we can get.
2: I think you guys are not going to do as good at this as you think.
1: No, really? Okay.
2: Yeah. All right, here we go. Okay, we'll start off with a very easy one.
3: Hey, this is Laird.
1: Larry the Cable Guy?
3: Hey, this is Larry the Cable Guy, and you are listening to Big D and Bubba. And if you're not, then you need to get out of the country. You're just communist.
2: All right, let's see.
4: Hey, everybody.
1: Aaron Neville.
2: Wow.
4: Hey, everybody. This is Aaron Neville.
1: Big D. Yeah. Why do we have that?
2: He sang for us and everything.
1: Oh, he did? Okay.
2: Yeah, yeah.
4: Hey, everybody. This is Aaron Neville. It's Big D and Bubba. Big D and Bubba. Big D and Bubba every morning on the morning show.
2: All right, here you go.
1: Hi, hi everybody.
5: Randy Owen from Alabama.
1: Hi, everybody. This is Randy Owen.
5: Let's go!
2: Wow.
5: On the board.
2: All right.
6: Hey, this.
7: Oh.
2: You are.
1: Jake Owen.
2: No.
7: Blake Shelton.
2: No.
6: Hey, this is.
5: Brothers Osborne.
6: Hey, yes. This is Brothers Osborne.
2: That's pretty good. All right, let's see. I'll go to...
8: What's up, y'all?
5: Riley Green.
1: Florida Georgia Line.
8: What's up, y'all? This is Chase Rice.
5: Oh.
9: Hey, what's up? This is Dylan.
2: Not well.
10: Well, which Dylan, though?
7: Scott.
9: Hey, what's up? This is Dylan Scott. And you're...
2: Yep.
11: Hey, y'all. This...
1: Jeff Foxworthy.
2: Wow.
11: Hey, y'all. This is Jeff Foxworthy at the home of...
12: Hello, folks. This is Joe
1: Rogan.
12: Hello, folks. This is Joe Willie Namath, and you're listening to Big D and Bubba.
1: We have a Joe Namath.
2: Yeah, yeah, man. We've got all kinds of stuff.
1: Wow.
2: Wow,
1: that's pretty great.
2: Here we go.
13: Hello.
1: That's SpongeBob.
2: No.
1: Hello.
13: Hello.
1: The cucumber.
2: Yes.
13: Hello. This is Larry the Cucumber, and you're listening to.
7: What is Larry the Cucumber?
1: VeggieTales.
2: You didn't. Yeah. You didn't.
7: I don't have children. Yeah, I'm sorry.
2: Thing. All right. You're going to struggle.
1: Are you going to break out a wiggle?
14: Hi, it's Murray the Red Wiggle.
1: It's Murray the Red Wiggle.
2: Let's see.
15: Hi, this is
1: Lone Star.
16: Old Dominion.
2: Old Dominion.
15: Hi, this is Old Dominion.
2: You're listening to.
7: We ever had any chicks on this show?
2: Yeah.
17: Hi, this is Nick.
1: Nancy Cartwright, who plays
17: Hi, this
1: Bart
17: is Nancy Cartwright,
1: Bartman.
17: Mostly known as the voice of Bart Simpson, and you're listening to Big D and Bubba. Whoa, mama. How about that?
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1: Did you guys go get blood?
2: I did. Carson did too, right?
3: I did, yep.
2: Okay, because I know we were talking about doing it the other day as we were in a major shortage across the country
3: right now. Second time ever they've declared a crisis. That's how dire it is.
2: Like, how bad does it have to be for them to say it's a crisis?
3: Less than a day's supply.
1: Oh, wow, really?
3: Yeah, very, very low shortage right now.
2: My daughter literally, it was funny because my daughter texted me yesterday and she said, hey, whenever you come over to the house this week, do you want to go give blood? And I was like, she said, because there's a crisis going on. And I was like, I sent her a picture of my elbow. I'm like, they already gave blood. I gave blood yesterday, whatever it was. And she was like,
1: you took it out of your elbow?
2: Well, like, you know, what do you call this?
1: Yeah, what do you call that?
2: What is the inside
3: crease of your elbow?
1: I always hear crux. Is that not right?
3: Oh, maybe it is right.
1: Crook. Crook is perhaps right.
2: Crook of your elbow.
3: I like anything with a CR attached. We're good. So they went to go test my hemoglobin levels. And they put this little ring around your finger.
2: Oh, that little thing where you have to put the heat pad on it?
3: Yeah, it goes around your thumb. Yeah, because my levels were too low, but I was very close. And that probably has... I have very low iron. It's a whole thing. And so, yeah, they give you the little hot hands to wrap around your other thumb. They're like, well, we'll try you again. And it went up by like a point and a half.
1: Yeah, they've got their foot on the scale.
3: Exactly.
1: We got to get up. She's all right. She'll be fine.
3: She's fine.
1: Her an extra orange juice. What do they give y'all to eat afterwards?
3: I had an apple juice, and then I had a blueberry and pomegranate cookie.
2: I had three packages of Nutter Butters.
1: Man, I love me a Nutter Butter.
2: It's the only time I ever eat, you know, it's like road trips is the only time you ever eat combos.
1: Yeah.
2: Nutter Butters only happen whenever I get blood.
1: Well, good for you guys.
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6: I'm Brent Barnett with ACT News headlines on Brownfield. U.S. crop condition ratings generally declined over the past week. The USDA says 61% of U.S. corn is in good to excellent condition, down 2% on the week. 63% of soybeans are called good to excellent, unchanged. 86% of U.S. winter wheat has been harvested, matching the five-year average pace. More news is next. The director of agronomy for one of the nation's largest independent seed companies says extreme heat in July has likely taken the top off corn yield. Tom Larson is with Stein Seed.
7: Pollination suffers dramatically. You could really have a reduction in your pollinated ears just because of the way that the plant physiology works. Those plants like to take a little bit of a breath at night.
6: The executive director of the Nebraska Pork Producers Association says any disruption to the USMCA agreement could devastate the industry. Seth Mitchell

0: 8 to 15 miles an hour. Cloudy skies expected again. Tonight, chance of rain showers. Lows dip down to about 56. Sunshine mixed with clouds at times tomorrow. Daytime highs approaching 73. From the Weatherology Weather Center, I'm meteorologist Megan Mulford. Right now, 68.
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1: Jeff has sent us a text and says he enjoyed. Remember we talked about our podcast and you can control the volume, speed of it? Says a lot of people like to speed it up so that, you know, you get through things because your brain can pick it up. It's just going faster. So I like to actually turn you guys slower because I enjoy, it sounds like everyone's drunk. And it is true.
3: Okay.
1: It is true. Drunk Carson is my favorite podcast voice.
3: Okay, hold on. Let's turn this up. This
2: again,
3: is normal speed.
2: That is after.
3: I'm going to go into the podcast.
1: Yeah, I don't know what the percentage is.
2: He was arguing that it never happened.
3: Because
2: Big D was all like, it happened.
3: You want Drunk Carson?
1: Carson's better. She's the best, I think.
2: Joe flipped his script. Okay. He's like, no.
4: Joe's come around the other direction.
2: Slower speed.
1: And now I'm gone the other way.
4: So have you two basically just passed each other on
1: this? Yeah. I don't know. This is pretty great.
3: Schaefer sounds pretty good slower, too.
1: And Allen's belt. And I was just like,

0: He goes, you don't even know what that is. I'm like, boy, you didn't know what it was until someone else told you. I said, no one knows anything until someone tells you.
1: I will tell you this. Whether it's our podcast or anybody else's podcast, if you listen to podcasts, listen to them at slower speed, and everybody sounds drunk. It makes it way funnier.
0: Okay, so that's the way it works.
1: And then you
0: so don't act like you know because you read a book, because you don't know. You just read a book.
2: Yep, but D is the guy that was talking to me at the bar the other night. We have a radio conference coming up, and I have to do this breakfast thing. And they asked all of us that are it's mentors, and so we all get our own tables. And they asked us to decorate our tables and maybe provide something to give away to entice people to come sit.
3: This is
2: us.
3: The best. And you don't have to take it down too much, just a touch.
1: Yeah, I have it down at 0.75. And you're
3: good
1: to
3: dialed
1: go.
3: In. That's
1: and
3: buzzed.
1: Carson, you have you sound smashed.
2: And yes, I could absolutely sit there at a blank table, but that's not very welcoming. And it also makes me look... Here's the problem. Here's what I'm afraid it'll look like. People... I'm already accused of being like that girl in the corner.
3: Oh, just all rambly and drunk.
2: Officer.
3: Oh, that's the best.
1: All right, again, if you've never listened to our podcast, go and check it out. It's pretty funny anyway, but if you slow it down, it's hilarious. 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
1: Yeah, we're very private.
2: Yes.
3: Goodbye, you clown.
1: Okay.
3: Thank you so much. Okay. You made my whole day.
1: Goodbye. Great. Someone doesn't even know at all what we do, and they still know we're clowns.
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6: Here's your MyUSCountry.com weather forecast. Chance for storms today, otherwise overcast. Highs level off around 72. Winds out of the northwest, 8 to 15 miles an hour. Cloudy skies expected again. Tonight, chance of rain showers. Lows dip down to about 56. Sunshine mixed with clouds at times tomorrow. Daytime highs approaching 73. From the Weatherology Weather Center, I'm meteorologist Megan Mulford. Right now, 68.
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1: Carson, I think Bubba's seen a rich woman. She's a rich girl.
3: Ooh, okay. Uh-huh.
2: Oh, no.
3: Let's go.
2: No, I think I texted you after the date.
3: Oh, yes.
1: Oh, I just heard that she was rich. I just ran with
2: it. Okay, yeah. No, I had a first date. I had a nice coffee date with a lady who turned out to be stupid rich.
3: Yes.
2: Stupid rich.
1: How'd she get her money?
2: She had old legacy money, and then
1: like
2: she married
1: family money?
3: Even better.
2: And then married into a legacy money family.
1: Ooh, that sounds like trust. Then you're probably not going to get anything.
2: No, then that guy died, and then so now she's like got all the money. Anyway, so...
1: Did you screw this up?
2: Yeah, I did.
1: Oh.
2: She insists, like, the second date, I'm like, okay, well, you know, we'll go, and she wants to go eat Thai. I'm like, okay, I got a great place on my end of town. I'll come pick you up if that's cool. Second date, I thought it was nice. She goes, no, how about this? Send me your address.

0: address and I'll just meet you there and we can ride together. And I'm like, little red flags going off. Okay, cool. So she shows up at my house. She walks in and she's like, ah, I love that, you know, you live modestly in your modest house and this and that.
1: Did she say that?
0: Yes. She called my house modest.
1: The M word.
0: Yes. And then we talked for a little bit and she's like, yeah, I just don't know if this is going to work. And so she sits down on the sofa and then proceeds to tell me all the reasons why we're probably not a good match because, you know, this and that. And I was like, what are you talking about?
1: Was it all based on money?
0: Yes. Yes. Literally, one of the things was, she said, you know, if money was the problem, we would have no problems. And I was like, okay, so what does any of this mean?
2: What does that mean at all?
0: She said, I don't know. I see that you enjoy your simple life. She literally said, you enjoy your simple life. And I don't know if you would be happy having
3: got
0: to...
3: Got a shotgun, a rival, and a four-wheel drive.
0: I was like...
4: Did you think the artwork that I gave you was from TJ Maxx?
0: Dude, I don't know.
1: You bought that with Kohl's cash?
2: I mean, did you point out the artwork that you purchased at Goodwill?
1: Girl, I'm flush. Look at all my Kohl's cash. What you need, I'll buy it. What you want? Where you want to go? You want to go Kohl's? You want to go? What you want to do?
0: Planning our vacations
1: so
0: around
1: it's
0: points.
1: Over?
0: Oh, it's over.
1: Did y'all even go get Ty?
0: No!
1: No!
5: Big D and Bubba return next.
6: Minnesota News Network, I'm Tasha Radel. Farm Fest kicks off today in Redwood County, and the struggles of Minnesota farmers will be front and center. DFL Senate Ag Chair Eric Putnam visited with oat farmers who say they're in a tough spot because some big Minnesota food companies are bypassing them.
7: But we have to get local companies to buy local oats. And this is infuriating to me because we have, you know, some pretty big cereal companies in the state of Minnesota, and they import their oats from Canada instead of buying from Minnesota farmers who are just around the block. I don't think that's a good idea.
6: Minnesota Congresswoman Angie Craig is demanding answers from the Trump administration over delays in student loan and civil rights cases at the U.S. Department of Education. Craig says her office has seen a rise in constituent requests for help, with many involving stalled student loan processing and a lack of communication from the department. A Cushing man was seriously injured after an Amtrak train struck his stalled vehicle in Randall over the weekend. This is MNN.
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0: right.
1: And I've never seen it.
0: What?
2: It looks so dumb.
1: It is bad.
0: Arthur.
1: Yes.
3: Wow.
0: Christopher Cross. Now absolutely. You're getting.
3: Oh, yeah.
0: Now,
3: we're speaking your language.
0: Now we're getting right, into yacht rock
1: Carson
0: movies.
1: Language. Hold on.
3: The other one, the lesser Grease.
2: The original
3: it's Grease.
2: Grease.
3: Yeah.
0: Right. Oh, it's a Grease?
3: Yeah, it was Grease. Hopelessly right, devoted
2: let's see.
3: To
2: the
3: yeah.
2: lesser one.
0: Toy Story. Men in Black.
1: Carson, I don't even know if you should pulling continue
0: away.
1: Playing this
0: pulling
1: game.
0: Away.
1: I mean, this
3: really?
1: Is,
0: yeah.
3: Really? Did this, I get Phil Collins? Get out.
0: I'm so fat, this is the only race I can win.
3: Soul Sister.
2: Moulin Rouge.
3: Yeah.
1: Moulin Rouge. Whose team are you playing on, Schaefer?
3: Yeah, I know.
0: Mine, that's, I get
1: another
0: that.
1: One for Big D. All right, and this will be the final one.
0: Saint Alive. No. No, Saturday Night Fever.
3: Sarah yes.
0: Fever,
3: yeah.
0: Oh, indeed. Good job, me.
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6: Here's your MyUSCountry.com weather forecast. Cloudy skies expected today with thunderstorms likely. Daytime highs approaching 72. Winds out of the northwest, 8 to 15 miles an hour. Cloudy skies expected again. Tonight, showers likely. Lows dip down to about 56. A mix of clouds and sun tomorrow. Highs level off around 73. From the Weatherology Weather Center, I'm staff meteorologist Megan Mulford. Currently, it's 66 degrees.
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1: Hey, good morning.
3: Who's this?
1: It's both of us, Big D and Bubba. Who's this?
3: I know who it is. This is Jason from Bradford, PA.
2: Well, Jason, why would you ask? Jason, why would you ask? You said, who's this? We say it's Big D and Bubba. You say, I know who it is. Why would you ask?
3: Is it Big D or Bubba?
2: It's both of us.
3: Okay, guys, what's up?
2: You already knew all that.
3: Calling. Anyways, I was listening to you guys talk about a Zippo lighter.
1: Yeah,
3: I'm from Bradford, PA. That's where they're made.
2: Oh, yeah.
1: Oh, the home birthplace of Zippo lighters.
2: Zippos are so
3: Zippo
2: cool.
3: Case knives, yes.
2: Everybody's first knife had to have been a case,
1: dude,
2: right?
1: Dude, I still have mine.
2: Wait, Garrett, have you ever been presented with a case knife from a man before?
4: No.
2: Like grandpa or dad? No.
1: Really?
2: You know, we're going to find.
3: You're a broad child.
2: We're going to change your life.
1: Dude, it's cool. A little pocket knife, man. Dude,
2: sitting in the backyard whittling sticks.
1: Oh, yeah.
2: A spear. I'm going to give me a dinosaur.
3: You guys know a Zippo owns case knives?
1: Two great American products, for sure.
2: Schaefer, you had a case knife, right?
1: Man,
2: first
1: you
2: knife?
1: For sure had to.
5: Yeah, I had one.
2: Okay.
3: Schaefer had to. He's from PA.
1: Yeah, it's a PA kid.
2: Yeah.
5: Oh,
1: he's
5: of
1: got,
5: course.
1: He's got his, he was smoking by the time he was seven. He had a Zippo, those Lucky Strikes, and a Whittling.
3: My first case knife come from a guy that I took care of doing home health care. He used to be the artist for Case.
2: Oh, wow.
3: He gave me a little jackknife, and he gave me a Bowie knife.
1: Oh, that's cool, man. Yeah, that's part of American America, honestly.
2: Yeah, if you're like a father or you look after little kids, man, you got to get them a knife. That's the one thing.
1: Give them a little pocket knife, dude.
2: Every kid, it was a rite of passage. You had to learn. Sometimes you get stuck. Sometimes you cut yourself a little bit. But you know what? You learned.
1: Yeah, you live. You made it.
3: Ain't that the truth?
1: Yeah. All right. Well, it's good talking to you, man. Thanks for the heads up.
3: Nice talking to you guys. Have a great day.
1: Bye-bye.
3: Bye.
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1: Hey, good morning. Who's this?
3: My name is Garrett.
2: Hey, it's Garrett. We have a Garrett, too. Collect them all.
4: Two R's, two T's. Let's go.
2: Wow. So Garrett has an identical twin. Do you have an identical twin?
3: I do not.
2: What's cool about you?
3: Not a whole lot, I'll be honest.
2: Oh, come on, Garrett. Show, you know? Dude,
4: you have something. We're one in the same, Garrett. We're one in the same.
1: Wow, both of you guys have such great game.
2: I mean, if you're walking up to somebody, Garrett, if you're walking up to somebody and they're like, hey, how are you? And, you know, you're just kind of waiting in line at the checkout and you're trying to pass some time. And they say, what's interesting about you? There has to be something.
3: I'll be honest. I don't know.
2: Garrett.
1: Quick thinker, I say, if it is.
2: All right, Garrett. Well, look, it is wonderful talking with you. And, work on that. Like, I would get on ChatGPT or something today and say, what's something really cool and interesting about me? And then come up with something. You need a little routine.
3: All right. Sounds good. I'll give it a shot.
2: All right. I mean, it's sad. We have to have AI teach people how to be human.
5: No, we don't.
1: I said you need a routine. That's the best. You need a routine.
3: Well, thank you all again. I appreciate you guys. I love your show. I listen to you all day.
2: Oh, Garrett with two R's, two T's. You're awesome, man. Take care.
1: See you, Garrett.
3: You as well.
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7: Here's your MyUSCountry.com weather forecast. Daytime highs approaching 72. Today, under overcast skies, with a slight chance for scattered thunderstorms. Winds out of the northwest, 8 to 15 miles an hour. Cloudy skies expected again. Tonight, chance for scattered rain showers. Lows dip down to about 56. Highs around 73. Tomorrow, a mix of clouds and sun. From the Weatherology Weather Center, I'm meteorologist Megan Mulford. Currently, 66.
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1: It's one of my favorite videos. I keep going back to it. It's a guy, you know, when you get your washing machine unbalanced and he kind of makes that... this guy uses...
2: Mine goes...
1: Yeah, well, there's different beats.
2: It knocks things off of the wall. It shakes the whole house.
1: So this guy took his unbalanced washing machine as the drum beat, and then he pulls a guitar out, and then magic happens. Here we go.

0: at the internet to show us all this great stuff. Like, you know, like the guys who
1: they got like going,
0: yeah, doing the fiddle part with his mouth. Yeah. Yeah. The guys who do it like to a tractor. You know, they got a diesel tractor.
1: Oh, yeah. Just, I've seen that. That's great.
0: That's great. Oh, thank you, man. Thanks for sharing this with us. If somebody wants to look it up, it's just it's called The Devil Went Down to Georgia White Trash Washer Machine.
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1: What's happening, Bubba? Good morning.
2: Do you understand why they're banning some of the robot vacuum cleaners?
1: I don't know. I don't know why.
2: I read a little bit, and I'm like, surely there's got to be more to it than this. They're banning a certain number and a certain type of robot vacuum cleaners because apparently they are mapping our homes. Okay. And I'm like, all right, well, what are the odds? Who are they selling that information to? Like, why are they so concerned about it?
1: I don't know. Why do I care?
2: That's it. That's what I was going to ask is why. Why are we so worried about somebody mapping the inside of our homes? All that stuff is already public record somewhere, right?
1: Right. Anything about that? Yeah, because of,
2: like the plans. architectural plans. And all that.
1: Right.
2: So why do they need to? I mean, do they need to know where the sofa is?
1: Yes. Did y'all move the love seat?
2: Did you move the love seat and not ask permission?
1: Bubba, it got one. Early on,
2: dude,
1: man.
2: Year one, when they first came out, and everybody thought I was nuts for buying a robot vacuum cleaner.
1: Yep.
2: It still works.
1: It's
2: been 20 years.
1: And if I think it's kind of the same tech. I mean, I'm sure that's gotten better and better some, but it's basic stuff.
2: I don't think mine has, like, all the features that they have now. Like, mine doesn't have all the cameras and things on it, but I'm good with that. I mean, look, it still works. I've changed the battery out. Probably 5 times now.
1: Do you have the mop one?
2: No, I do not.
1: I have the mop one because it's for the wood floors and stuff. Great. That's great.
2: Yeah.
1: Works out really good.
2: Yeah, be on the lookout. If first of all, look into these because they're fantastic. You're going to love them. It's worth all the money in the world. But the second thing is if you have a model that has been banned, that might be worth something on the black market.
1: True.
0: This break's temporary, but the fun isn't.
3: On Monday morning, soybeans are lower, corn and cattle are higher, hogs are mixed. I'm John Perkins with a Brownfield Market Update. Speed wins. That's why Stein is focused on delivering higher-yielding genetics faster than the competition, and why they release more new Enlist E3 lines than any other company. Stein has yield. Soybeans are down modestly this morning as parts of the region got rain over the weekend, and forecasts for early August mostly look favorable. China and unknown destinations did both buy U.S. soybeans ahead of the open. September beans are down 1.5 at 11.69 and a quarter. November's 1.25 lower at 11.86 and a quarter. September bean meal's down $2 at $3.12.90, and September bean oil's up 72 points, $67.98. That is despite the drop in crude oil. Speaking of despite the drop in crude oil, corn has turned modestly higher, monitoring development weather ahead of the weekly crop progress and condition report. That's out at 4 Eastern, 3 Central, but at 3 Eastern, 2 Central, we're going to get the USDA's monthly corn for ethanol use numbers for June, and that's in addition to soybean crush. September corn's up 2.5 at 4.43 and a quarter. December's 2.5 higher at 4.66 and a half. Wheat's mixed, consolidating, watching U.S. spring and winter wheat harvest activity. September's up 4.25 in Chicago at 6.43 3/4. Out of the weekly numbers, December cotton's down 89 at 80.90. September rice is up 6.5 at 14.02 1/2. Cattle are supported by technical buying as they watch the distribution of this week's show list. Also, last week's late direct trade was steady to higher than the previous week. Most active October lives up 195 at 229.20. September feeders are 377 higher at 347.55. Nearby hogs are lower. Deferred months are higher, adjusting spreads based on demand expectations. October's down 67 at 84.22. December lean is steady at 75.70. Brownfield.
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5: Here's your myuscountry.com weather forecast. Daytime highs approaching 72. Today, under overcast skies, with a slight chance for scattered thunderstorms, winds out of the northwest, 8 to 15 miles an hour. Cloudy skies expected again. Tonight, chance for scattered rain showers, lows dip down to about 56. Highs around 73. Tomorrow, a mix of clouds and sun. From the Weatherology Weather Center, I'm meteorologist Megan Mulford. Currently, it's 64 degrees.
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1: Bob, did you ever get those blinds put up in your bathroom?
2: I did. So whenever the blind guys came and measured to put up the new window treatments everywhere, they forgot one of the rooms, the bathroom of all places. Mm-hmm. So I had to get some little temporary blinds, and I ordered them, and they came in, and they're... Dude, I got to tell you, it's kind of genius. Have you ever put up the drill-less blinds before?
1: Yeah, they are taped to the top and then just pulled out.
2: No, it's not tape. It's like these little screw extendable things that like squish in like almost like an extendable, like a shower curtain kind of rod.
1: Oh, yeah.
2: It's
1: okay.
2: Like that, but it's got screws that lock in.
1: Okay.
2: So once you get it to the right

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Hey, good morning. It is Freeborn County Fair Day. It is the first day of the Freeborn County Fair. Hey, we just heard from Trace Atkins, and you're going to miss this. Here is just a few things going on today at the fair. The exhibit buildings are going to open around noon. The Kitty Farm's going to open around 11. A lot of the vendor buildings are going to open around 11. The chainsaw carving guy is there for today. And the bucket of junk silent auction, that's going to be in the commercial building. So that's just a few things. I'll go through some more stuff going on today at the Freeborn County Fair. But first, here's George Strait and Baby's Gotten Good at Goodbye on U.S. Country 99.9.

0: com weather forecast. Daytime highs approaching 72 today under overcast skies with a slight chance for scattered thunderstorms. Winds out of the northwest 8 to 15 miles an hour. Cloudy skies expected again tonight. Chance for scattered rain showers. Lows dip down to about 56. Highs around 73. Tomorrow, a mix of clouds and sun. From the Weatherology Weather Center, I'm meteorologist Megan Mulford. Currently, it's 64 degrees.
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2: Okay, you say, I want some breakfast. Your so-called boyfriend says, we got eggs in the fridge. Obviously, when you say breakfast, you mean...

Oh, that was Tim McGraw and Something Like That on U.S. Country 99.9. Hey, some of the judging starts today at the Fremont County Fair also. You're going to have the floral judging down in the Floral Hall. That's going to be at 9 o'clock. Horticulture is going to be at 9 o'clock. The 4-H Horse Show in the Outdoor Arena is going to be at noon. And the 4-H Rabbit Show up in the Jan Reed Livestock Arena is going to be at 5 o'clock. So go out, support those kids. The fair is all about kids and the hard work that they put in all year. Here's Gene Watson and 14 Karat Mind.

0: for the other part.
1: Minnesota News Network, I'm Tasha Radel. Farm Fest kicks off today in Redwood County, and the struggles of Minnesota farmers will be front and center. DFL Senate Ag Chair Eric Putnam visited with oat farmers who say they're in a tough spot because some big Minnesota food companies are bypassing them.
2: But we have to get local companies to buy local oats. And this was infuriating to me because we have, you know, some pretty big cereal companies in the state of Minnesota, and they import their oats from Canada instead of buying from Minnesota farmers who are just around the block. I don't think that's a good idea.
1: Minnesota Congresswoman Angie Craig is demanding answers from the Trump administration over delays in student loan and civil rights cases at the U.S. Department of Education. Craig says her office has seen a rise in constituent requests for help, with many involving stalled student loan processing and a lack of communication from the department. A Cushing man was seriously injured after an Amtrak train struck his stalled vehicle in Randall over the weekend. This is MNN.
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that was Lori Morgan. And what part of note? Lori's going to be in the grandstand tomorrow night. But today at the Freeborn County Fair, at 4 o'clock down in the Entertainment Plaza, you got Danelle Leonard. Followed by at 5 o'clock, you got the Royal Family Singers. And tonight in the

0: grandstand. You've got the nephew of John Michael Montgomery in the grandstand at 8:30. Dylan Carmichael. If you want to go out, see a great show on the very first day of the six best days of summer, go catch Dylan Carmichael in the grandstand tonight at the Freeborn County Fair.
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1: Here's your MyUSCountry.com weather forecast. Daytime highs approaching 72. Today, under overcast skies, with a slight chance for scattered thunderstorms, winds out of the northwest, 8 to 15 miles an hour. Cloudy skies expected again. Tonight, chance for scattered rain showers. Lows dip down to about 56. Highs around 73. Tomorrow, a mix of clouds and sun. From the Weatherology Weather Center, I'm meteorologist Megan Mulford. Currently, it's 64 degrees.
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Oh, that was Crystal Gayle and Half the Way on U.S. Country 99.9. 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
4: 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I like to take the burden off of families' chests, and this is a way that I can do it. In my opinion, the family shouldn't have to do the legwork. That's what I'm supposed to do. They're supposed to grieve their loved one. The reason why I do my job is so that I can help people. There's no doubt in my mind. That is what the good Lord placed me.

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Lacey J. Dalton and 16th Avenue on U.S. Country 99.9. So I got a couple of trivia things for you on the Freeborn County Fair. In the early days of the fair was only during the daytime. Why? Because they had no electricity. And the animal barns and the horses and the cattle were the only ones that had kerosene lanterns at night. But here's your trivia question. In what year did they buy the ground where the current Freeborn County Fair is sitting? Think about that now. In what year did the county commissioners buy the current 45 acres that the Freeborn County Fair now sits

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3: Here's your MyUSCountry.com weather forecast. Slight chance for scattered rain showers today. Otherwise, cloudy skies expected. Daytime highs approaching 72. Winds out of the northwest, 8 to 15 miles an hour. Cloudy skies expected again. Tonight, chance for scattered rain showers. Lows level off around 56. Highs level off around 73. Tomorrow, sunshine mixed with clouds at times. From the Weatherology Weather Center, I'm meteorologist Megan Mulford. Currently, it's 64 degrees.
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So when did they buy the land? They bought the 45 acres on Bridge Avenue where the fair currently sits. The county commissioners got that in 1903, and they paid $5,450 for it. Wow. 1903 is when they bought that land. 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
6: Now we resume country.

Oh, we just heard from Garth Brooks and the Beaches of Cheyenne. Hey, what year did Garth Brooks appear at the Fremont County Fair? Man, I tell you what, that's the one thing we should be most proud of is the great lineups that the Fremont County Fair has brought to southern Minnesota. Garth Brooks was there. Lori Morgan, who's going to be with us tomorrow night, has been here before. Josh Turner, who's going to close out the entertainment at the end of the week, has been here before. The list just goes on and on and on. Now we're going to hear from the Wreckers and Love the Pieces on U.S. Country 99.9. You're not-

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3: Here's your MyUSCountry.com weather forecast. Slight chance for scattered rain showers today. Otherwise, cloudy skies expected. Daytime highs approaching 72. Winds out of the northwest, 8 to 15 miles an hour. Cloudy skies expected again. Tonight, chance for scattered rain showers. Lows level off around 56. Highs level off around 73. Tomorrow, sunshine mixed with clouds at times. From the Weatherology Weather Center, I'm meteorologist Megan Mulford. Currently, 67.
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me. Oh, that was Shania Twain, and that don't impress me much on U.S. Country 99.9. Well, that wraps it up for me, and you'll probably find me at some point today out at the Fremont County Fair enjoying a corn dog or something from Taco King. Or, well, you get it. I'm just going to enjoy the food. But you need to get out, see Dylan Carmichael tonight in the grandstand. It's going to be a great day at the fair. So get on out. Here comes Waylon Jennings to end my day today on U.S. Country 99.9. Just a go.

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Somebody Like You by Keith Urban. Nicole Kidman, his former wife, was seen spending time with private equity investor Michael Reinstein, I think is maybe how you pronounce it. At any rate, Keith Urban is reportedly kind of having a tough time with it because he was hoping for reconciliation, but looks like Nicole Kidman might be moving on. Vince Gill, now, Whenever You Come Around. Your Classic Country continues. George Strait, Terry Gibbs, Tim McGraw, and more on the way.

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2: weather.
3: Here's your MyUSCountry.com weather forecast. Slight chance for scattered rain showers today. Otherwise, cloudy skies expected. Daytime highs approaching 72. Winds out of the northwest, 8 to 15 miles an hour. Cloudy skies expected again. Tonight, chance for scattered rain showers. Lows level off around 56. Highs level off around 73. Tomorrow, sunshine mixed with clouds at times. From the Weatherology Weather Center, I'm meteorologist Megan Mulford. Currently, 67.
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From working on his family's cattle ranch to serving in the U.S. Army and studying agriculture, George Strait eventually becomes the king of country music. So really anything could happen. One night at a time, that's the king, George Strait. Somebody's knocking. Here's Terry Gibbs.

0: A jukebox with a country song, Doug Stone. This is Coryell, sort of acting as your jukebox with country songs galore. Continuing your Tuesday playlist for classic country. Freddie Fender on the way, Brooks and Dunn, Blackhawk, David Worley, and more.
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3: Here's your MyUSCountry.com weather forecast. Slight chance for scattered storms this afternoon, otherwise overcast. Highs level off around 72. Northwesterly winds 8 to 15 miles an hour. Cloudy skies expected tonight. Chance for scattered rain showers. Lows around 56. Sunshine mixed with clouds at times tomorrow. High is 73. From the Weatherology Weather Center, I'm Staff Meteorologist Megan Mulford. Currently 67.
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Wasted Days and Wasted Nights, Freddie Fender, who is able to nab a first. He became the only Hispanic entertainer to win awards from both the Academy of Country Music and the Country Music Association. Next, Brooks and Dunn, You're Gonna Miss Me When I'm Gone. Blackhawk Goodbye says it all in just minutes. I'm still

0: session highs, supported by a higher midday move in pork. October's up 87 at 84.55. December's 55 higher at 75.90. John Perkins, Brownfield.
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People are so funny. That's John Conley's Busted. Earlier, I mentioned how Tim McGraw's song Something Like That had fans showing up to his shows wearing white t-shirts with barbecue stains on them. For John Conley's Busted, in 1989 at the California Fair, fans began placing dollar bills on the stage in front of him during the song as like a little playful way to help him not be broke, as the song would suggest. Here's Wink by Neil McCoy.

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1: Here's your MyUSCountry.com weather forecast. Slight chance for scattered storms this afternoon, otherwise overcast. Highs level off around 72. Northwesterly winds 8 to 15 miles an hour. Cloudy skies expected tonight. Chance for scattered rain showers. Lows around 56. Sunshine mixed with clouds at times tomorrow. High is 73. From the Weatherology Weather Center, I'm Staff Meteorologist Megan Mulford. Right now, it's 66 degrees.
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Mark Chestnut, I suppose, should blame it all on Texas, his love for country music. He made it almost all the way through high school before eventually dropping out in the 11th grade so he could play local honky-tonks at clubs there in Texas. Nitty Gritty Dirt Band's Mr. Bojangles, turn it up and stick around for Colin Ray in a couple minutes. I knew

0: back to the good era in a few.
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1: Occasionally, I'll go to the grocery store or the gas station to grab something that I need and then realize after the fact that my husband had asked me to pick up something. 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Hey, that's my story, and I'm sticking to it. Colin Ray Coryell here with Rascal Flatts. Bless the broken road. I said-

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3: Here's your myuscountry.com weather forecast. Slight chance for scattered storms this afternoon, otherwise overcast. Highs level off around 72. Northwesterly winds 8 to 15 miles an hour. Cloudy skies expected tonight. Chance for scattered rain showers. Lows around 56. Sunshine mixed with clouds at times tomorrow. High is 73. From the Weatherology Weather Center, I'm staff meteorologist Megan Mulford. Right now, it's 66 degrees.
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I can love you like that. John Michael Montgomery. I learn new things all the time. Coryell here. I didn't know that John Michael Montgomery is the younger brother of Eddie Montgomery, part of Montgomery Gentry. I thought they were cousins or they were related in some way, but I didn't realize that John Michael Montgomery is his younger brother. That's crazy. Stick around for more classic country favorites and maybe more bits of trivia that might blow your mind. 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

0: Never wanted nothing more, Kenny Chesney. Not every country star is also a songwriter. A lot of times, songs are pitched to them, but that is not the case for Paul Overstreet. He is both a great songwriter and performer. Paul has written some amazing songs, some very popular ones. When You Say Nothing at All, Forever and Ever, Amen. I think he's doing all right. Seeing My Father and Me, Paul Overstreet.
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3: Here's your MyUSCountry.com weather forecast. Cloudy skies expected this afternoon with a slight chance for scattered thunderstorms. Highs level off around 72. Northwest winds 8 to 15 miles an hour. Cloudy skies again tonight. Chance for scattered rain showers. Lows level off around 55. Partly cloudy skies tomorrow. Highs level off around 73. From the Weatherology Weather Center, I'm meteorologist Megan Mulford. Right now, 69.
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0: That song is extra special to Brad Paisley. He didn't have to be. He had stated that this song sort of changed his life. It saved his record deal. It opened up doors within country radio. So that one's got to be very near and dear to his heart. Ed Bruce here with My First Taste of Texas.
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1: This is Minnesota News Network. I'm John Anderson. Farm Fest is underway in Redwood County, and the first forum featured a visit from U.S. Agriculture Secretary Brooke Rollins.
2: One of the most important things we can do to keep rural America strong, and especially rural Minnesota strong, where you export right now a third of what you produce in this great state, maybe more going forward, is that we have to empower our farmers to compete on the world stage.
1: Rollins says exports are up for both ethanol and corn growers here in Minnesota. A driver was seriously injured after an Amtrak train struck his stalled vehicle in Randall early Saturday morning. The Morrison County Sheriff's Office says 62-year-old James Progreba's vehicle became disabled on the tracks. He managed to get out before the train hit the vehicle, but was struck by flying debris. He was airlifted to CentraCare in St. Cloud. This is MNN.
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I think, for me personally, it's number one. 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He thinks Parks and Rec is better, and then Brooklyn Nine-Nine is the absolute best. 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

0: All three of those, great options. But come on, The Office, that's got to be number one. David Lee Murphy is on the way with Party Crowd. 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
3: Here's your MyUSCountry.com weather forecast. Cloudy skies expected this afternoon with a slight chance for scattered thunderstorms. Highs level off around 72. Northwest winds 8 to 15 miles an hour. Cloudy skies again tonight. Chance for scattered rain showers. Lows level off around 55. Partly cloudy skies tomorrow. Highs level off around 73. From the Weatherology Weather Center, I'm meteorologist Megan Mulford. Right now, 69.
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Emmylou Harris. This is Coryell. Shout out to my party crowd. If you like a big night out, going to a concert and things like that, just as much as you like hanging out in the garage or like your hangout spot, playing cards, popping a top, that's my kind of party crowd. It's David Lee Murphy. She couldn't

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at the Minnesota State Fair at the end of the month, along with Sierra Farrell. That's Tanya Tucker on U.S. Country 99.9. Good afternoon, Andrew Lacey. Glad to have you along with us here on this Tuesday, bringing you plenty of your favorite country music. 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
3: Here's your MyUSCountry.com weather forecast. Cloudy skies expected this afternoon with a slight chance for scattered thunderstorms. Highs level off around 72. Northwest winds 8 to 15 miles an hour. Cloudy skies again tonight. Chance for scattered rain showers. Lows level off around 55. Partly cloudy skies tomorrow. Highs level off around 73. From the Weatherology Weather Center, I'm meteorologist Megan Mulford. Currently 68.
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Burn Me Down. That's Marty Stewart on U.S. Country 99.9. The Freeborn County Fair is underway today over in Albert Lea. Taking a look at the schedule this evening, some of the things they'll have going on. The firefighter training show at 5 and 7 p.m. The Hot Diggity Dog and More show at 4 and 6 p.m. Haunted House in the commercial building from 6 to 10 p.m. each evening. And, of course, some free entertainment on the Entertainment Plaza. The grandstand show tonight will be Dylan Carmichael, and they'll have Lori Morgan performing tomorrow night. That's the Freeborn County Fair in Albert Lea.

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1: Direct cattle markets were quiet Monday. Butcher hogs were a dollar higher. I'm John Perkins with a Brownfield Market Update. You better build bigger bins. It's just a suggestion, but regardless, be ready to maximize your per acre profits with MX Series corn by Stein. Stein has yield. Soybeans and corn were up, seeing a bounce after last week's drop. September beans were three higher at 1173 and three quarters. November was up four and three quarters to 1192 and a quarter. September corn was 8.5

0: higher at 449.25. And December was up 8.5 at 472.5. Cattle were lower, waiting for direct business to get defined. October live was down 52 at 226.72. December was 72 lower at 226.22. September feeders were down $1.22 at 342.55. And nearby hogs were lower on spread adjustments, with October down $1.17 at 63.67 and December 32 lower at 75.35. John Perkins, Brownfield.
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Maybe it was Memphis, Pam Tillis on U.S. Country 99.9. Well, fans of the Zac Brown Band got a big surprise over the weekend. On Sunday, the band played a sold-out show at Boston's Fenway Park. And just before performing the song Same Boat, that was originally a collaboration with Jimmy Buffett, Zac Brown told the crowd the band was presenting every single person in attendance a free cruise aboard Margaritaville at Sea, which happens to be one of the sponsors of the current tour, that everyone who was at this show has 12 months to redeem a cruise on that line. The surprise is valued at, according to Brown's representatives, $40 million. They say it's the largest audience gift in live entertainment history. Here is the Zac Brown Band on U.S. Country 99.9. You know

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2: weather.
3: Here's your MyUSCountry.com weather forecast. Cloudy skies expected this afternoon with a slight chance for scattered thunderstorms. Highs level off around 72. Northwest winds 8 to 15 miles an hour. Cloudy skies again tonight. Chance for scattered rain showers. Lows level off around 55. Partly cloudy skies tomorrow. Highs level off around 73. From the Weatherology Weather Center, I'm meteorologist Megan Mulford. Currently 68.
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How was I to know? 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Well, Willie Nelson is 93 years old, but still continuing to tour on a regular basis, and he's going to be back in Minnesota later on this month, playing a show in Shakopee on August 19th. 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
2: Here's your MyUSCountry.com weather forecast. Cloudy skies expected this afternoon with a slight chance for scattered thunderstorms. Highs level off around 72. Northwest winds 8 to 15 miles an hour. Cloudy skies again tonight. Chance for scattered rain showers. Lows level off around 55. Partly cloudy skies tomorrow. Highs level off around 73. From the Weatherology Weather Center, I'm meteorologist Megan Mulford. Currently 68.
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0: Tim McGraw on U.S. Country 99.9. Please remember me. Well, it says here today is both National Chocolate Chip Cookie Day and National White Wine Day. I'm not much of a wine guy, so someone else is going to have to tell me exactly what kind of wine does one pair with cookies.
1: Well, my name's John Lee Pettymore.

0: Yardley.
1: Minnesota News Network, I'm Sean Maloney. More of the Boundary Waters is reopening as firefighters gain ground on aerial wildfires. Acting Forest Supervisor Drew Strohberg says people could safely return to many areas.
2: Approximately 69% of the Boundary Waters will be open for use. In those areas, we believe that folks can come up and have a high-quality wilderness recreational experience. Those areas, people can come up, enjoy the wilderness. We ask that you do so responsibly and safely.
1: Campfire restrictions do remain in place. A long-shuttered prison in western Minnesota is set to reopen as an immigration detention center. Private operator Core Civic says it has a five-year agreement with the Department of Homeland Security to house up to 1,600 ICE detainees at the Appleton facility. The prison is expected to reopen this fall and be fully operational by next spring. Minnesota lawmakers are considering a record $130 million for environmental projects statewide. The lottery-funded Environment and Natural Resources Trust Fund would support 116 projects, including

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0: Well, it's actually Tuesday, Mark Chestnut, but close enough, I guess. U.S. Country 99.9. Today is National Night Out, the annual evening of events all across the country. Kind of an outreach for law enforcement and other first responders to try to connect with their communities. So many of the towns all across our listening area are having events this evening. And if there's not one in your town, chances are there's one in a nearby town. So a chance to kind of get out and have a nice night with the kids.
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3: Here's your MyUSCountry.com weather forecast. Chance for scattered showers tonight, otherwise overcast. Lows around 55, northwest winds 5 to 10 miles an hour. High is 73, tomorrow partly cloudy. Lows around 54, tomorrow night. Daytime highs approaching 77, Thursday, under clear skies. 79, Friday, chance for storms. I'm weatherology meteorologist Megan Mulford. Right now, 68.
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John Denver, Sunshine on My Shoulders on U.S. Country 99.9, a song inspired by Denver's time living in Minnesota. He was living in Edina at the time he wrote that song, and he would recall that he wrote it during that late winter, early spring period. He said it was a dreary gray day, one of those slushy days when the snow's starting to melt, but it's still too cold to really go outside and do much, but you're ready for spring. You want to get outdoors again. You're waiting for that sun to shine, and you remember how sometimes just the sun itself can make you feel good. And Denver said it was kind of, that was the frame of mind he was in when he wrote that song that would go on to be a number one pop hit in 1974.

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0: Mickey Gillie's version of Stand By Me from the Urban Cowboy soundtrack, taking us into the 5 o'clock hour on U.S. Country 99.9. 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
2: weather.
1: Here's your myuscountry.com weather forecast. Chance for scattered showers tonight, otherwise overcast. Lows around 55, northwest winds 5 to 10 miles an hour. High is 73, tomorrow partly cloudy. Lows around 54, tomorrow night. Daytime highs approaching 77, Thursday, under clear skies. 79, Friday, chance for storms. I'm weatherology meteorologist Megan Mulford. Right now, 69.
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Joe Diffie on U.S. Country 99.9. The Freeborn County Fair is officially underway today over in Albert Lea. Plenty of activity going on this evening. Go check out the carnival, the firefighter training show, the haunted house in the commercial building, and of course, plenty of entertainment. The grandstand show tonight will be a Dylan Carmichael concert, and Lori Morgan will be performing tomorrow night, as the Freeborn County Fair will be running all this week through Sunday over in Albert Lea. Here's Don Williams on U.S. Country. I can't

0: Back in a few.
1: Minnesota News Network, I'm Sean Maloney. Candidates for Minnesota's 1st Congressional District race were on center stage today at Farm Fest. Republican Brad Finstadt defended the work on the new farm bill, saying it's now up to the Senate.
2: The farm bill that we passed a few weeks back was a very strong bipartisan bill. It was the remaining portion of what we had left after the reconciliation process that was done a year ago. That was the largest investment in farm spending in a farm bill since 2002.
1: Democratic candidate Jake Johnson.
3: I am concerned that while there are some good things in the farm bill, ARC PLC being some of those, that there just isn't enough to address the main concerns that we're seeing when it comes to input costs, export markets that have been eviscerated.
1: Candidate forums continue through tomorrow at Farm Fest, including for governor and U.S. Senate. Cooler weather and recent rainfall are helping firefighters gain ground on the wildfires burning in northeastern Minnesota. The July Lightning Complex remains at nearly 65,000 acres. The Little Knife Fire is now 90% contained and management is returning to the Superior National Forest, while the Chubb Fire has reached 100% containment. This is MNN.
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Little Texas on U.S. Country 99.9. And you know, normally when I do a crime story, it comes from places like Florida or California or Ohio, the Florida of the Midwest. This one comes from right here in our neck of the woods in Minnesota, Wyoming, Minnesota, to be precise. Little town up just north of Forest Lake, where a 39-year-old man took Get Off My Lawn a little bit too far. The man was arrested recently after he created a homemade spike strip for his yard to keep neighborhood kids off his lawn. A mother called police to report that the man was yelling at her kids, and when cops showed up, they saw a long piece of thick plastic setting along with about 43-inch screws sticking up from it. Officers noticed tire tracks from bikes in that yard. They said it appeared neighborhood kids were riding through as a shortcut to a park, and so this guy apparently decided to stop by that by giving them a flat tire. Man did admit to placing the device to keep the kids off his lawn. He told police he didn't mean to hurt anyone, just scare them. But the cops aren't so sure because they say he seemed frustrated that the device was not effective. Being charged with a misdemeanor. But, you know, some of us prefer to just yell, get off my lawn, not actually try to take it to the next step

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2: Here's your MyUSCountry.com weather forecast. Chance for scattered showers tonight, otherwise overcast. Lows around 55, northwest winds 5 to 10 miles an hour. High is 73, tomorrow partly cloudy. Lows around 54, tomorrow night. Daytime highs approaching 77, Thursday, under clear skies. 79, Friday, chance for storms. I'm weatherology meteorologist Megan Mulford. Right now, 69.
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Diamond Rio on U.S. Country 99.9, a song that hit the top five 30 years ago in 1996. This song, released in 1982, was once dubbed by CMT one of the greatest duets in the history of country music. It was a number one country hit in 1983. It also made the top 10 of the pop charts around that time, and since has been used in TV appearances. It was covered in Glee, also made an appearance in an episode of the show 30 Rock. It's Eddie Rabbit and Crystal Gayle with You and I. Just

0: US Austin, US Country 99.9. 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

Paint Me a Birmingham, Tracy Lawrence on U.S. Country 99.9. The Freeborn County Fair is underway over in Albert Lea. They'll have a Dylan Carmichael concert in the grandstand tonight. Tomorrow night, you can head on over and see this lady live and in person. It's Lori Morgan. She'll be playing at the Freeborn County Fair tomorrow night in Albert Lea.

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2: Here's your MyUSCountry.com weather forecast. Chance for scattered showers tonight, otherwise overcast. Lows around 55, northwest winds 5 to 10 miles an hour. High is 73, tomorrow partly cloudy. Lows around 54, tomorrow night. Daytime highs approaching 77, Thursday, under clear skies. 79, Friday, chance for storms. I'm weatherology meteorologist Megan Mulford. Right now, 69.
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Jody Messina on US Country 99.9. You can see her live next month. She'll be making a stop in Mankato September 26th at the Mayo Clinic Health System Events Center. Tickets available now. It's going to be a great time seeing Jody over in Mankato. Here's Ronnie McDowell on US Country. Oh, no.

0: classics aren't going anywhere.
1: Minnesota News Network, I'm Sean Maloney. More of the Boundary Waters is reopening as firefighters gain ground on aerial wildfires. Acting Forest Supervisor Drew Strohberg says people could safely return to many areas.
2: Approximately 69% of the Boundary Waters will be open for use. In those areas, we believe that folks can come up and have a high-quality wilderness recreational experience. Those areas, people can come up, enjoy the wilderness. We ask that you do so responsibly and safely.
1: Campfire restrictions do remain in place. A long-shuttered prison in Western Minnesota is set to reopen as an immigration detention center. Private operator Core Civic says it has a five-year agreement with the Department of Homeland Security to house up to 1,600 ICE detainees at the Appleton facility. The prison is expected to reopen this fall and be fully operational by next spring. Minnesota lawmakers are considering a record $130 million for environmental projects statewide. The lottery-funded Environment and Natural Resources Trust Fund would support 116 projects, including park and trail improvements, wildlife protection, and climate resilience efforts. This is MNN.
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0: Alan Jackson, I Don't Even Know Your Name on U.S. Country 99.9, a song Alan wrote as a joke at the request of some of his family members. Just kind of wrote it on a lark while he was on tour. He gave the demo tape to his brother-in-law, and then everyone in the family wanted to hear the song, so he went ahead and actually put it on an album. Then they released it as a single, even made a music video starring Jeff Foxworthy, and it went on to become a number one hit in 1995. Once again, remind you, the Freeborn County Fair is underway over in Albert Lea all week long, going now through Sunday. Next week, the Mower County Fair is going to get going in Austin. We're going to be on location there in Mower County next week, and I may have some Gopher football tickets to give away during the course of the week, so you want to join us in Austin next week for the Mower County Fair.
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2: Here's your MyUSCountry.com weather forecast. Chance for scattered showers tonight, otherwise overcast. Lows around 55, northwest winds 5 to 10 miles an hour. High is 73, tomorrow partly cloudy. Lows around 54, tomorrow night. Daytime highs approaching 77 Thursday, under clear skies. 79 Friday, chance for storms. I'm weatherology meteorologist Megan Mulford. Right now, 69.
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Glenn Campbell and Ryan Stone Cowboy on U.S. Country 99.9 as we take you through this Tuesday evening. We're coming up on 7 o'clock, so time for me to roll on out of here. 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Thanks always for hanging out. My name's Andrew Lacey. I'll talk to you again tomorrow. Leave you this evening with Faith Hill on U.S. Country 99.9. 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